All right. We just heard a couple of tracks from Steps Ahead. First was Radioactive. That's not Radioactive. It's Radio-Active. Off their 1984 release, Modern Times. The band being, at that point in time, Michael Brecker on tenor sax. Still, Mike Rainieri on vibes. Eddie Gomez on bass. Peter Erskine on drums. And Warren Bernhardt, on keys. That last tune we heard was titled All the Tea in China off of their Magnetic release in 1986. And the band at that time remained very similar. We had Peter Erskine on drums, Michael Brecker on the electronic wind instrument, or the iwi. We had Chuck Loeb on guitar, Victor Bailey on bass, and Mike Minieri on vibe. So the band has shifted a bit, and we're about, well, in a couple tracks, we're going to get a major facelift from the group. Before I introduce the next tunes, I want to let you know that programming on WTJU is supported by the Spectacle Shop, offering a complete range of eyewear and accessories. 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And we'll continue with Second Sight Jazz until 9 o'clock this evening. But of course, you can catch great jazz all throughout the week here on WTJU. You want the hottest classic and contemporary jazz, blues, and soul? 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Your hosts, Barrington and Michael, bring you uncut, undiluted, unadulterated bops you can't find anywhere else, except No Substitutes. All right. One more track from Steps Ahead that features a lot of the same core members. Is that really true? Is that true? No, it's not. And Michael Brecker, when Michael Brecker steps away, things get really crazy. But the band, actually, in this next, the next track I'm going to play, which is Self Portrait, off of their 1994? That's right. Hold on. Recorded in 1986. There we go. I have a release date, 1994. It was recorded in 1986, live in Tokyo. And the band, at this point in time, Michael Brecker still on saxophone and the iwi. We have Mike Minieri on vibes still. But we have switched yet again with the other members of the rhythm section, with Mike Stern on guitar, who will be a staple, Daryl Jones on bass, and Steve Smith, who you will also hear a lot from moving forward. So let's get into it. This is Self Portrait from the Live in Tokyo 1986 release from Steps Ahead.

We have entered a new era, my friends, in the catalog of Steps Ahead. That was Get It. Aptly named for them screaming it there. In 1989 release, NYC. And prior to that, again, we heard Self-Portrait off of their Live in Tokyo release from, recorded in 1986. So we're in the new era of Steps Ahead, the new, I would say, where Michael Brecker is gone, but Mike Minieri remains. He's the one, the main constant here as we move forward. So who we got replacing Mike Brecker? It's the saxophonist that goes by the name of Bendick. We have Tony Levin on bass. Steve Smith is here again on drums. And Steve Kahn on guitar. So, yeah, we'll see what we get moving forward. It's really interesting hearing, the different styles of Steps and Steps Ahead over the years. Clearly at the beginning we had a lot more I don't want to call it like traditional swinging tracks. I mean, there was like burning swinging tunes, right? And definitely style with a distinct style to them. We kind of moved into more or less like more electronic kind of sounds. And all the Tea in China, that tune we played three tunes ago, definitely leaned into that kind of style with, Michael Brecker on the iwi, and I believe it was Peter Erskine doing a lot of synth work. I mean, it's probably a lot of the members of the band doing a lot of synth work in that one. Excuse me. And now here we are, 1989. With this kind of like, funk style that's very reminiscent of that era. So we'll see what we get moving forward from the group. And this is stuff, that I've only like really experienced Steps Ahead through their earlier stuff. The Smoking in the Pit record and their self-titled Steps Ahead. I might have listened to a bit of Modern Times in the past, but not enough to really remember it. And this is one of the reasons, this is what I love to do here on Second Sight, take something that, I shouldn't just say me, David and I love to do here is take something that's familiar and kind of explore it more, go into unfamiliar territory and give it that Second Sight, give it another look and see what comes out. And really experience that here on the air with y'all. So it's not like I was like, I want to listen to more Steps Ahead. I'm going to, just go through the discography and listen to all these tracks. No, I wanted to do it and then listen to it for the first time with y'all here and give you my kind of more or less unfiltered, reactions to some of this music that I haven't heard before. So hopefully you're enjoying it. I'm having a lot of fun myself going through it here with you. I want to let you know that WTJU is sponsored by Our Lady of Peace Retirement Community. 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Live more, live inspired at Our Lady of Peace. All right, we're going to move to the 1992 release, Yin Yang. This tune is called Agitate the Gravel, and we're going to hear this is interesting because it looks like actually the band for this particular track, which I chose at random, may be different from the rest of the people on the album. So this album, Yin Yang, it features Bendick again on saxophone, Mike Minieri on vibes, etc. Then on keyboards, Rachel Z. We have Steve Smith again on drums, Jeff Andrews on bass. But on this particular track, there's also listed Alan Thompson on bass, Spencer Cousins on synths,
and Miles Bould on percussion, or sequenced percussion. So let's see what we get. Here is Agitate the Gravel here on Second Sight.

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Yeah, yeah. All right. So, the last track we listened to was called Vibe, which was the name of the record, released in 1995 by Steps Ahead. That album has a ton of people on it. That particular track, Victor Bailey on bass, Adam Holzman on drum programming, also maybe Clarence Penn also playing drums on that, not quite sure. Adam Holzman playing organ and clavinet. There's Donnie McCaslin on saxophone for that one. And Mike Mineri on vibes, of course. Michael Caine on keys as well. But here we've jumped ahead. We're recording for 1999. Yeah. Holding Together, live in Europe. And hearing from a lot of old members of the group. Mike Mineri, of course, on vibes. Elaine Elias returning on keys right here. Yeah. Peter Erskine on drums again. Yeah. Mark Johnson on bass. And that's not Michael Brecker. It's Bob Berg. But very, very difficult, at least in my ear, to distinguish those two sometimes. But this is Bob Berg's, at least kind of semi-famous, at least to me, composition, Friday Night at the Catalog Club. And I think interestingly enough, you know, I mentioned last break about the style changes. And here we are back at the hard swing, you know, the kind of poppy sound there of Bob Berg and this tune's head and, you know, straight swinging blues, killing solos by these cats. So, yeah, a little return to form. Now I'm going to sign off so we can continue to enjoy this. We are going to hear, you know, I'm not right to play Steps Ahead without playing Pools. So we will hear that from a 2016 release that members of Steps Ahead, including Mike Mineri and Chuck Loeb, Steve Smith, played with WDR Big Band Cologne. So we're going to play that out. Again, it's been a great 2 hours hanging with y'all. I'm Greg. This is Second Sight. David will be back next week. And of course, you know, stick around. 9 o'clock, E. Jones brings you the best sounds of today. It's a nice conversation as well. And I catch you up on all the latest news and, you know, great music. So stick around for his show, and I'll see you in 2 weeks.

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1: What do you want to do? I'm here, baby. I'm ready, baby.

You know what I'm saying? I didn't make this up. You can't make this up. You know what I mean? I'm running a little late. That's on me. Yeah, no here, no there. But yeah, they got the A Boogie playing. I'm going to let that play, and I'm going to be right back, y'all. I just want to let y'all know I was here.

And that was a little interesting. I was like, what in the world? What's going on here? There we go. So yeah, man, I'm gonna get started. Y'all know what time it is, man. It is going down. Let me figure that out too. Let me figure that out too. What's this? Oh my goodness. It's just a lot going on in the studio today, you guys. I'm sorry, but it's really a lot going on.

Yeah, Fresh Start E. Jones, man. We dedicating this show. Well, not dedicating, but this show is going to be the Rick Ross album. Because he dropped this album. So Minx in Miami is definitely the name of the album. And Minx in Miami, we're not in Miami, but we're going to get a good feel of it. So we're going to dissect this album, get right into it. Right with the first track, French Montana, Rick Ross, Max B, Minx in Miami. Well, we're not going to do it right yet, though. But anyway, so, but yeah, so I think that Rick Ross album is pretty dope. But a lot of people are saying that it's subpar. I mean, I think it's subpar. I mean, not subpar. I think it's pretty dope. But, I mean, you know, you can't please everybody. Especially, I was talking to someone. And I was like, you know, when you're out for so long and you've been putting out album after album and you've been releasing music and, you know, people get... I wouldn't say, not tired, but you know what I mean? They're always looking for something, you know what I mean? You know what I mean? As a fan, you know what I mean? People are never really, they're happy, but they're never really happy. You know what I mean? They always want you to, do something bigger and better. You know what I mean? So the last project got to top this project, you know what I mean? Type stuff. So, but yeah,

I think it's a pretty good project. We're going to play about, I'm going to play two in the first hour and put maybe three, probably three in the second hour. So that's a total of five tracks off that album. We got a lot of new music. I got a double play and a possibly triple play, but we got a lot of new music today. A lot of new music. So let's get right into it. That Minx in Miami joint right here, Rick Ross.

out Max B, man. I know he is living up, man, as you should. Welcome home, brother. You know I'm even tearing it up. Yeah, y'all know what it is, man. WTJU, Charlottesville, Virginia, 91.1, worldwide. WTJU.net. Charlottesvilleandclassical.org is where you can find all that good stuff. You know me, find the show, find multiple other shows, and all that great stuff, too. I was really not supposed to be here today, but I got here today. I had some things I needed to do, but I didn't do. But yeah, so I got to get better at that. So moving forward, there will be some Mondays that I'm not going to be here in the next couple months. So, but we'll talk more about that when that comes. But yeah, also support comes for WTJU. WTJU comes from Charlottesville Historical Society. What is going on here? Okay, there we go. All right. Wonderful. I know you guys are like, what? There's a lot going on here, you guys. All right, there we go. Where you at? There we go. All right. Charlottesville Historical Society. History's Walking Tour is underway. Let's see. I can't see any of this, which is interesting. Okay, guys. All right, we're gonna have to do this. This is interesting here. All right, I'm gonna come back. I'm gonna come back. We're gonna get into, hey, this right here. Hey, that Beyonce is tearing it up, man. I'm gonna fix this and get this situated for this show, man. Right now, y'all vibe out to Beyonce.

another one in the books. You know what I mean? So, yeah. Like I was talking before, support for our WTWU comes from Alamo Historical Society. History is historic walking tour season is underway. Tours, B. Lee, tours. Including Court Square, where Charlottesville began, Black Barbers of Charlottesville, and the historical downtown mall. Private walking tours are available. Tickets and more details are at almahistory.org/tours. So get over there. Yeah. So what I'm about to talk about right now is I'm a part of. So I've been doing some promo for the Chamama's Culture Arts Festival that is this. So it's the African Festival. So it's this Saturday. So it starts at 10. That's July 26th. This Saturday, July 26th, from 10 to 7 at Jackson P. Burley Middle School in Charlottesville. That's where it will start, because it's going to be, it's not a lot of information on here, but I'll give you all the spill since I'm a part of it. But anyway, the march will start at Burley School, and that will include prolific walkers, prolific runners, and they'll make their way up with drumming and things of that nature up towards the park where the festivities will start at 10. And then from 10 to 7, there will just be a jam-pack of different types of events, things that will be going on, different dance shows, drum shows, performances, live performances. So, and it's food. It's food and all that good stuff. So come out and have a good time. Your boy E. Jones will be there interviewing people, talking to people, videoing people, all that I'm going to be doing. You know what I mean? I'm being in my element. So, yeah. So it'll be a middle school in Charlottesville, celebrate the vibrancy of the diverse cultural heritage with a day of entertainment that showcases the incredible talent within the community. Details at Chamba Cultural Arts Festival on July 26th and at chambaofdancescape.org. That is a lot. Anyway, Wild Birds, the program is supported in the part of the Wild Birds Unlimited. I haven't seen Wild Birds in a while when I first got here. Anyway. Bird food, feeders, bird baths, gifts, and guidance, 29 North Ryo Road. I'm trying to tell y'all, man, I mean, it's been like 2.5 years. Almost, I haven't seen that in a while. That's pretty dope. Anyway, more information is at mywbu.com/Charlottesville. So, Culture Vibes, the show that comes on tomorrow, takes a deep dive into film, fashion, and music, and that is 9 to 11 tomorrow on WTJU. Yeah, all that good stuff, man. Yeah. A donkey dunk. Yeah, man. So, New Music Monday, I told you I got a lot of new music, man. I got this right here, man. It's so dope right here. It's called A Message. It's heaven. His name's Message.

0: That was heaven. Let me get a drink. I gotta take a sip of water. All right, I'm back. Yeah, man. So, I was at yesterday. We had a tonsilling. I'm just gonna talk about this just for like 1 minute. It was a long night. I want to say congratulations to all the teams, all 6 teams that played yesterday. Games didn't finish till 11 o'clock. Yeah, we was at the gym. Yeah, because it rained. We got rained out. So, we got one more week left. And then we got 2 weeks of the playoffs. So if you can get down to Benjamin Tonsler Park, yeah, that'd be great. That'd be great. Anyway, let's go. Let's see what's going on in hip hop news. Because there's a lot going on. It's a lot going on. You know, Jay-Z, he's still tearing up the airways. People still have not recovered. I mean, New Yorkers at that have still not recovered. I mean, you know, they win the finals. They win the NBA championship. Follow that, a couple weeks later, Jigga Man won a 3 concert selling out the Yankee Stadium. I mean, they just been on a high. I mean, just, you know. But I got my first 90s track coming up. I'm pretty excited about that. And right now, that's that No Misery coming up right now. And I'll be right back talking some hip-hop news. Feature No Misery.
1: Or, you know, make it bigger than what it is. And I listen to a lot of the artists. And one thing I can say is Future has a certain pain behind what he's doing. And you can call it soul, you can call it whatever. But to me, it comes off as pain. But it comes straight off as pain. And now I'm going to let y'all watch me balance the pain, and we all on edge watching it.

0: to kill me. You can't go out like that. Pick yourself up. This party is for y'all.
1: So yeah, man, Deion Cole has his own podcast, and he interviewed Rick Ross, and they was talking about 50 Cent Baby Mama. Yeah, it's crazy. It's on YouTube, all platforms. You listen to your podcast, but right now, we listen to him and Rick Ross on Rick Ross's new album.
2: You got to keep up with your cars, and if we go gambling, I'm sit in the car. I'm not gambling with you. All night. I don't want no offset going on with me, all right? I got to do.

0: Give me a piece, run me 100 and change. 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
1: And if we go to the strip club, stop giving me money in front of everybody. If you're going to give me money to throw, just give it to me under the table. I won't know you're giving me money. So just give it to me on the low, all right? And when you drop me off at the room, just leave me like one, just one. You left me with four last time, and I couldn't keep my eye on all them. And they start stealing like my glasses and belts and insoles to my shoes. And weird, they were stealing. So just...
2: Yeah, that was Deion Cole right there, man. Right? Him and Rick Ross, man, doing their thing right there, man. I like it. I mean, I don't know. How y'all feeling about the new Rick Ross album? I think it's pretty dope. We only listened to, is that the third or the second? That's only second. And to be fair, Mix and Miami been out. So we didn't hear that for the last couple weeks. We didn't hear that while. So I understand. So technically, all we've heard is one. Technically. But that's no here nor there. But yeah, so we're about to get back into the countdown and with the music. What we got? Yeah, it's a countdown. It's 25. Yeah, top 25. Anyway, I can't wait to hear. It's coming up. Not right now, but we got The Wild Woman by Buju, Banton, and DJ Khaled. This joint right here is crazy, too. I ain't gonna lie to you. This joint right here is crazy, too. But the first 90s track, it's only one, but... the 90s track of the first hour, I'm pretty excited about. And then we got the 2000 track in the second hour. Y'all know the drill. I mean, nothing changes but today. Nothing changes but today. So we're gearing up for... here you go. This is where you go hard right here, man.

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1: What? Yo.
2: Get ready.
3: I know I can. You won't get. All right. My voice is shot from yesterday. You know what I mean? Like gone. Like done. Like done. Like done. Yeah, I was screaming all night long, man. It was crazy, man. It was some good games, though. Let's get into some hip-hop news. Let's see what's going on right now in hip-hop. All right? You know what we got. What do we got cooking? Cooking. Well, Fetty Wap begins a new chapter. He's engaged. Okay, Fetty Wap. Hey, look, man. We all need happiness. We all need love. You know what I mean? Everybody need love, you know. Lizzo supports Black Boy Max after the Streaming University confrontation. I don't know what's going on with Lizzo. Lizzo's everywhere, you know what I mean? She's doing her thing, covering some DC go-go tracks and things like that. And she's just everywhere doing what she do, you know what I mean? So big ups to her. We got them coming out, man. Travis Scott, yeah. Tries to paint over the stormy moment at the Fanatic Fest. One thing about Travis is, you know, it seems like it's always like something, not like bad all the time, but it's just like always something like controversy always going on with him, you know. But Bet It All. Sometimes you got to bet it all, man. New Music Monday. Bet It All. Trinidad James. Yes, you heard it. Trinidad James. But he is featured on this. This is Best Dressed in that boy, Fair.

0: They don't even have more style than me. They don't have more flair. They don't
1: hold on. Yo, Bez, come see this guy, man.
2: What you looking at?
1: The same guy from outside that we saw?
2: Yeah, that's that nigga.
1: With the shoes?
3: Mm-hmm, the beaver prints.
1: And that small shirt?
3: Nigga about to pop out that motherfucker.
1: That's not vintage.
3: Hell no, that's current bullshit.
1: Never seen gangrene.
4: First on E. Jones, man. They bugging, man. They sitting there clowning old boy, man. But yeah, that was Bet It All, Bess, Trinidad James, and Faye right there, man. Atlanta thing, man. Them boys doing their thing right there. Trinidad James in the group too, actually. But right now, we'll keep it moving. We got Cool with...

Yeah, Shawty is cute with me. Shout out that boy Yellow Beezy, man. So even though he's going through his legal troubles, man. His legal troubles, if you don't know, basically wanted in, well, not wanted, he's already, but basically he's incarcerated for involvement, let's say, in the murder of Mo 3. That was a Texas rapper slash singer. Mo 3 was very talented. So he's awaiting his trial and all of that that's going on in Texas. It's a complete mess, man. I mean, I remember right after Mo 3 got shot and killed, his funeral, I think Bootsy had got shot in his Sprinter van. You know, it was just getting wild down there in Texas, man. It's pretty crazy. Open carry state, you know. But it's, we're going to monitor that and keep our eyes on that. And one thing's for sure, two things for certain, I always have to say, you got to make better decisions. I'm trying to make better decisions in life, you know. And so should you, you know what I mean? And right now, so is Larry June. So here it is, New Music Monday, Better Decisions, Larry June. Y'all know what it is, man.

0: Ain't no model shit. I don't ask no man. 05 with a random clip.
1: Yeah. Y'all know what it is, man. Shway Jones, and this is Fresh Start. I will be getting out of here a little early today. Oh, I know, but I gotta go. I'm sorry, I gotta go. So, we're gonna keep it moving. This joint right here, Maybach Music, Rick Ross, Maybach Music 7. He's had a lot of Maybach musics. He owns a lot of Maybachs. It's your boy Rick Ross, Jeezy, and that boy Don Tolliver. Fresh Start, E. Jones.
2: Antonio Marvellini.

Yeah, that was Rick Ross right there, man. Maybach Music 7. Yeah, it's crazy, right? I know, crazy. So yeah, top of the hour. Like I said, we're going to get into it. I'm not going to be here too much longer, but we got to get these out here, pay some bills. But yeah, this is WTJU Charlottesville, Virginia, 91.1 worldwide. At WTJU.net. 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I need a commercial. I need to stop playing with my abilities and start taking it to the next. Anyway, I'm talking to myself. 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So, the indie short film, also, I like film. The indie short film series returns to Charleston on Saturday, July 25th. It's a lot going on this Saturday. Anyway, at 7 p.m., in Charlottesville, that is, at Virginia Hill Theater. 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And we got the Black Beat. 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If a Black person made it, you will hear it on the Black Beat. 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And Throwback Thursday show with Ike is throwback funk and soul and hip hop, and that's on Thursdays from 9 to 11. So yeah, all that good stuff. So let's get into this triple play, and then I want to talk about something right quick before I get out of here. So, I wanted to talk about mostly me, because sometimes I don't say anything and I move a certain type of way where it may seem like I don't know what's going on. It may seem that I'm just diving to the work and I'm oblivious because ADHD. I've got many different things going on at one time. No, I know what the hell is going on. And I know when people are moving a certain type of way. The world is about competition. I always say that. But when competition turns into malice intent, where you're impacting people's business deals, I would say money or anything like that, and you're hating on them, that's crazy work. I don't do that. And I try to separate myself from people that do that. So if you see me out and I'm kind of like moving a certain type of way, they call me

you know, y'all not friends, friends, but you're cool with them. And then someone that they're cool with, maybe they go with the person's, they know the person, but they go with their cousin. So they're around that person a lot. So then that person that really don't like you talks about you a lot to that person. Then they get their preconceived notion of you, and they start feeling a certain type of way and start moving a certain type of way. Not really hating you, but just moving a certain type of way. That's what goes on a lot in Charlottesville. You know, I'm pretty sure it goes on a lot everywhere, but I'm not talking about everywhere because I'm not everywhere right now. I'm talking about home. And I just want to say that because I'm definitely going to be moving a certain type of way, and I'm not going to feel sorry about it. I mean, if you don't like it, you keep moving. I mean, don't nobody really support me like that anyway. You know what I'm saying? I'm doing everything by myself all the time. And you're like, oh, that's because you know that's not. That's because people feel a certain type of way. You know what I mean? And I understand that. And I was talking to a cousin of mine. He was telling me, you know what I mean? When you have a light that shines, certain people have lights that shine. And I'm accepting that. Sometimes, you know what I mean? I used to try to dim my light, but now I'm not doing that no more. You know what I mean? So if my light is overpowering you or outshining you, that's on you. You know what I mean? I'm just trying to, if anything, I'm trying to bring you in. I'm bringing people in to help them shine too. But it's not reciprocated. But it's okay. Because I'm done. And I just wanted to say that. It's your boy E. Jones. Let's get into Yes. I got a triple play, and then I'm out of here. Right now, we got Sierra Yes. I played this last week. And I'll be right back with that tank Yes.

0: man. Y'all know what it is, man. It's that boy Tank, man. Tank, y'all going crazy. So, yeah, let's get into, let's pay some bills, man. Let's pay some bills. How good
1: is your ear? And your phone.
2: Not to you.
0: All right, hold on. No, actually, we won't pay no bills. Well, yeah, we will.
1: Miller of Drohan. What about this guitar? Stefan Remmel and Echoes of Spain. What about this group? That's Hawktail and the Tobogganist. So what do these three acts have in common? They've all played on the WTJU stage. 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
0: Yeah, it's your boy E. Jones, man. About to get up out of here. But yeah, I told y'all I had a double play. Actually, it's a triple play. So we had the Sierra joint first, and then we did the Sierra Yes, and then we did the Tank Yes. And obviously, he covered Floetry. So y'all know what it is, man. I'll be back to close out the show. Actually, I'm closing out the show right now, in a sense, you know what I mean? So I'm going to say yes, and I'm going to say yes. I'm going to see y'all next week, next Monday. Same time, same place. E. Jones, Fresh Start.

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1: How good is your ear and your folk music memory? 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It's The Miller of Drohan by Lunasa. What about this guitar? Stefan Remmel and Echoes of Spain. What about this group? That's Hawktail and the Tobogganist. So what do these three acts have in common? 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

0: Where the hell are the headphones?
1: Where are the headphones?
0: Oh, hello. These y'all's head too big for my head. Alright, look. Alright. Anyway. As you can tell, I'm late. I'm late for a very important date. This is... What the hell is this?

But we here, so we gonna get it. We gonna start with some damn Bruce Hornsby because I'm on one. Shout out to everybody who's had the parasite. That's crazy. That's been an unpleasant little number. Why is the font so big? What old ass mother? Jesus. Anyway, hey, shout out to Lola. I know you're listening, little baby. Ames, what up? Yeah, I don't know. We're just doing the stuff. What browser is this? What are we doing here? Okay, here we go. Much better. Anyway, hope you're having a wonderful Monday, enjoying this Canadian haze, which is one of my more memorable strains from back in the day. But this one's less pleasant, you know? So anyway, let's just get started. Sorry I'm late. A little bit sorry. Anyway, all right, let's get this, and we'll get it started. Here's Talking to Town by Bruce Hornsby.

Yeah.

Good morning. I don't know what the hell you just heard. You hear Nonchalant by Westside Book and Mommy. Before that was Chain Swing by YG Tub. We had Jiggy by For the Tribe. Shout out to Tribe. Tribe, what up? Love you, bro. Keon, Lo Kwan, Kai Banks, Danette Jackson, Kodo. I don't know who the hell. That's a whole lot of. That was called Jiggy. Before that was Can't Leave It Alone by Aaron Frazier. We started with Talk of the Town by Bruce Hornsby. 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WTJU is also pleased to support Chihamba's Cultural Arts Festival on Saturday, July 26th from 10 a.m. to 7 p.m. at Jackson P. Burley Middle School in Charlottesville. Celebrate the vibrancy of our diverse cultural heritage with a day of entertainment that showcases the incredible talent within our community. Details for the Chihamba Cultural Arts Festival on July 26th are at chihambaofdancecape.org. That's all I got. Thank God, because I'm about to not be able to read. I'm actually impressed by myself. Hooked on phonics. Anyway, shout out to the squad. Hey, we got a whole lot of people in the building. San Fran, what up? I don't know how to say that. Aguas Caliente, that must be hot and watery. Aguas Caliente is Mexico, what up? Buena Vista, I guess probably Buena Vista because it's Virginia. Charlottesville, Columbus, Newport News, what up? Palmyra, Harrisburg, Frederick Shane, that's almost like Kazakhstan. That's Denmark. Or no, that's Germany. Berlin, what up? Rockersville, Gusenhausen, always. San Fran, again. Arrington, D.C., what up? Russia, shout out to the KGB. Nelly's Fur, what up? Anyway, what the hell is the next song? Also, shout out to everybody in the building. Chef and friends in the building. Everybody say something stupid. Don't cuss. Mm-hmm. Nothing. We got nothing. Yeah. Okay. No. Don't cuss. Oh my God. All right. You know what? Here's cartoons with pressure.

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Spoken? Whatever. Same shit. Alright. We got next wave. Alright, we got it. 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

Listen, God, when you created love, you wanted it sacrificial and unconditional. 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You say you're my brother, my sister, but you left me alone. And

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That's too many M's, mother. You'll hear music from all genres, soul, punk, funk, dance, and of course, rock. That's Foggy Notion Wednesday afternoons from 2 to 4 right here on WTJU. And this is Miss Your Mind by Big Words. Speaking of M's.

0: Say that shout out.
1: Hey, yo. Guess what time it is? I'm just spilled some. What y'all fuck up back there? Excuse me. Oh, yeah. Okay. Well, who dropped what? You dropped your phone? What a surprise. Anyway, it's 12:04. This is WTJU. 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Thank you for tuning in. This is Ranger Radio. Midweek meltdowns and a re-up. I appreciate y'all. Shout out to Grace and Matt who are in the building. Shout out to Chef. What up, Dow? Shout out to DC. A whole bunch of degenerates in this bitch right now. Anyway, we all right. Here's Nasty Work by Silas. Dear Silas. Sorry.

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1: Should I write that down?
0: What took you so long?
2: Hi, I'm Kelly. I'll give you a drink if you tell me your name.
3: Keep it in. Shepherds don't smoke. 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
4: La música de Harry Fraud. 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
2: The deal's set for the gallery, Doc, and Jimmy Hagovich will run interference for you.
3: I don't want him.
1: He knows the man. He knows the place. Once he sets you up with the guy, you're in charge. You follow me?
3: I'll use the boat.
1: That's a good idea. Outside the marina, there's a whole big ocean.
4: Real quick.
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All right, you ball bags. It's 101 in the morning. This is my favorite palindrome. It's time for Ranger to leave. This is WTJU 91.1 FM in the Blue Ridge region and worldwide on WTJU.net. Thank you for tuning in. I love you all. This has been, obviously, Ranger Radio. Monday Meltdown and a re-up. Hope you enjoyed the show. If you didn't, I don't care. Yeah, whatever. Peace, peace, peace, peace, peace. Power. Same time next week. Same bat channel. You already know what the hell it is. Enjoy whatever the automatic shit gives you. I don't know, baby. Bye.

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1: How good is your ear and your folk music memory? Recognize this tune? It's the Miller of Drohan by Lunasa. What about this guitar? Stefan Remmel and Echoes of Spain. What about this groove? That's Hawktail and the Tobogganist. So what do these three acts have in common? 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
1: How good is your ear and your folk music memory? 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It's The Miller of Drohan by Lunasa. What about this guitar? Stefan Remmel and Echoes of Spain. What about this groove? That's Hawktail and The Tobogganist. So what do these three acts have in common? 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

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Recognize this tune? It's The Miller of Drohan by Lunasa. What about this guitar? Stefan Rimble and Echoes of Spain. Or what about this group? That's Hawktail and the Tobogganist. 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

hustle, no rock and roll. Unless your name's Brewster, cause Brewster's a punk. Parents let go, cause it's magic in the air. Criticizing rap, so you're out of order. Stop looking, listen to the phrase and Fred Astaire's. And don't get offended while Mace Do-Si-Do's your daughter. A dry camera roll system is now set. Fly around the store under Daisy Productions. It stands for the inner sound, y'all, in your Quebec. That the action's not a trick.

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1: How good is your ear and your folk music memory? Recognize this tune? It's The Miller of Drohan by Lunasa. What about this guitar? Stefan Remmel and Echoes of Spain. What about this group? That's Hawktail and The Tobogganist. So what do these three acts have in common? 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

Welcome to Classical Prelude. I'm Ralph Graves. Our featured work is the Symphony No. 3 in A Major by Franz Schmidt. The Radio Bratislava Symphony Orchestra is conducted by Ludovit Bratger.

The Symphony No. 3 in A Major by Franz Schmidt. We heard Ludovit Bratcher conduct the Radio Bratislava Symphony Orchestra. 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Ralph Graves, your host, and we continue with Amanathur by Arturo Rodriguez. Janis Paulus is the harpist.

0: Amanathur by Arturo Rodriguez. We heard Janis Paulus harp. This has been Classical Prelude with your host, Ralph Graves. Thanks so much for listening.
1: And a very good morning to you. The time is 1 minute till 7 o'clock. Classical Sunrise begins after your local news.
2: You're listening to WTJU Charlottesville. It's time for local news. Dominion Energy and NextEra filed applications to merge in Virginia last Wednesday. Patrick Larson with VPM News breaks it down.
3: The companies say combining into the nation's largest regulated utility will be a boon for customers. Their pitch centers on efficiencies of scale. NextEra says it can usher Dominion's Virginia utility through massive demand growth brought on by data centers with access to different supply chains and better financing capabilities. The utilities are also offering rebates for all customers over the next 2 years, roughly $10 a month for residential customers using 1,000 kilowatt hours. Ratepayer advocates and environmentalists have doubts. They say the temporary credits won't address rising costs from fossil fuels in the long term, and argue Virginia hasn't done enough to prevent non-data center customers from subsidizing the state's biggest energy users. The utilities also need approvals from federal and state regulators in North Carolina and South Carolina. Patrick Larson, VPM News.
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1: And good morning once again. My name is Matt Fritz. Happy to be here with you for this morning's edition of Classical Sunrise. We have a California and San Francisco themed show for you this morning. But before we get to the music, just a couple of quick announcements. 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And taking a quick look at the weather. Today, we'll have scattered showers and thunderstorms, possibly severe. We're going to have a high of in the low 90s, but heat index values as high as 101. And then that chance of showers in this typical summer pattern will continue for the next couple days. But then mostly sunny skies on Thursday and Friday, delightfully temperate, high temperatures in the low 80s. Currently 72 degrees under mostly cloudy skies. So let's get things started with a tribute to Michael Tilson Thomas, the conductor, composer, and pianist who passed away 3 months ago, approximately at his home in San Francisco at the age of 81. We'll listen to Agnagram, performed by the San Francisco Symphony, conducted by Tilson himself.

And that was Agnagram, composed and conducted by Michael Tilson Thomas, who was conducting the San Francisco Symphony Orchestra. The time is 7:09. 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As a private boutique community on Gordon Avenue, Charlottesville, the Martha Jefferson House approaches resident care with a person-centered care plan that recognizes and respects all individuals uniquely. Learn more at MarthaJeffersonHouse.org. So next up, we'll continue our California theme for this morning's edition of Classical Sunrise by turning to John Adams, a longtime Berkeley resident and San Francisco Symphony Creative Chair. And we're going to be listening to The Dharma at Big Sur. So this is, John Adams does a great job of capturing the ecstatic, expansive feeling of looking out over the Pacific from the California cliffs. So it's really a musical portrait of California's coast. This work was composed for the opening of the Walt Disney Concert Hall, and the San Francisco Symphony continues to champion this work. So again, this will be The Dharma at Big Sur. We'll have Leila Yosefovich on violin, joined by the Los Angeles Philharmonic Orchestra, conducted by the composer, John Adams.

0: And that was the music of John Adams, The Dharma at Big Sur. I hope you enjoyed it as much as I did. That performance featured Leila Yosefovich on violin, joined by the Los Angeles Philharmonic Orchestra, conducted by the composer John Adams. The time is 7:37. 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
0: And just one more announcement here before we turn to the music, which is to start the day right with WTJU. 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And on Classical Sunrise Wednesday, hosts Ken Nail and Daphne explore the highways and byways of the classical repertoire to help you find your next favorite piece. And in the 8 o'clock hour, Sherry Barber presents All Those Notes. Hear how composers turn historical events, people, places, and adventure into great classical music. Okay, so continuing on with our California theme for this morning's show, we're going to turn to Sally Beamish and her string quartet number 2 called Opus California. This work was built as a playful reinterpretation of Beethoven's String Quartet No. 4 in C minor, Opus 18. And the four movements each take a fragment of the Beethoven and develop it using aspects of jazz and contemporary American style. And from the composer, quote, the first movement describes the types strutting their stuff along the boardwalk in Santa Cruz. The second movement is a snapshot of the Golden Gate Bridge from the air in an early morning mist. And then the third, Dreams Before Lullabies, is a gentle cradle song. And then the fourth and final movement, Natural Bridges, is the name of a popular beach with spectacular rock formations. So this is, again, is going to be String Quartet No. 2, Opus California, performed by the Emperor Quartet.

The music of Sally Beamish. That was her string quartet number two, entitled Opus California. Just one moment. Yes, and our performance featured the Emperor Quartet. So you probably heard the references to the Beethoven from his Opus 18 string quartet. And the time is 7:52, and you are listening to Charlottesville Classical, WTJU 91.1 FM, the radio voice of the University of Virginia, and your arts companion for our community. So next, we'll turn to a reflective piece here. And this is entitled, this is the music of Aaron Copland, and the work is entitled Quiet City, and this is a reflective piece that evokes images of evening fog rolling over the city, meaning San Francisco, and name of the work is Quiet City once again, and our performers will be Thomas Stacey on the cor anglais, and so a moment here. Yes, Thomas Stacey on the cor anglais, Philip Smith on trumpet, and then we'll have the New York Philharmonic Orchestra conducted by Leonard Bernstein.

And that was the music of Aaron Copland, Quiet City. That performance featured Thomas Stacey on the cor anglais, Philip Smith on trumpet, and the New York Philharmonic Orchestra conducted by Leonard Bernstein. The time is 8:03. And this is WTJU Charlottesville 91.1 FM online at WTJU.net and CharlottesvilleClassical.org. 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Let's take a quick look at the weather forecast. Looks like we have a chance of thunderstorms once again this afternoon, some of which could be severe. The high will be in the low 90s, but heat index values are going to be probably around 100 degrees. So do take care. And the good news is that we're going to have sunny skies coming Thursday and Friday with highs in the low 80s. Right now, 72 degrees. Under partly cloudy skies, or mostly cloudy, I should say. All right, so next up, we are going to be listening to California Suite as part of our California theme for this morning's edition of Classical Sunrise. We're going to turn next to the music of Hubert Klein Heedley, and this California Suite was composed for the inauguration of the 1939 Golden Gate Exposition in San Francisco. So the titles of the three movements are number one, Golden Gate, number two, Yosemite, and three, Fiesta. And this performance will be by the Russian Philharmonic Orchestra, conducted by Dmitry Yablonsky.

And that was the music. Sorry, we just had a clunking sound here, but I think we're back. So that was Headley's California Suite, performed by the Russian Philharmonic Orchestra, conducted by Dmitry Yablonsky. And again, the titles of those movements were Golden Gate, Yosemite, and Fiesta. So we'll continue our California-themed show after a couple of brief announcements. 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And a programming note, Offstage on Air is a weekly show highlighting Central Virginia's vibrant classical music community. 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Tune in Sunday from noon to 1 p.m. right here on Charlottesville Classical, the radio voice of the University of Virginia, and your arts companion for our community. Let's turn now to the music of Jean-Philippe Riopi, a French-British pianist and composer who was self-taught from an early age, and his album Tree of Light reached number one on the U.S. Billboard Classical Album Chart after a continuous 70 weeks in the top 10, and that was in 2022. So we're going to be listening to his work entitled Golden Gate.

0: The music of Jean-Philippe Riopi. That was Golden Gate, performed by the composer. The time is 8:37. 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And we'll be right back with our California-themed show in just a few moments.
1: Graves with another noteworthy release.

Today we feature Valentin Sevestrov, Symphony for Violin and Orchestra, and the Postludium for Piano and Orchestra. Performers include Janos Vavrovsky, violin, Jorgis Karnavasius, piano, and the Lithuanian National Symphony Orchestra, conducted by Christopher Lyndon G. This is a Naxos release.

This album is the second installment of Sevestrov's Music on Naxos. Like the first, it features Christopher Lyndon G and the Lithuanian National Symphony Orchestra. And here's hoping for many more. Valentin Sevestrov has a unique compositional voice, and his music deserves exploration. This release features his Symphony for Violin and Orchestra. Subtitled Vidmon, or Dedication, this 43-minute masterwork is Sevestrov at his best. It sounds not so much like a symphony, but like a symphony heard long ago and only partially remembered. Violinist Janos Wawrowski plays with a delicate sensitivity. His instrument seems to drift through the ensemble, and his violin often floats above the orchestra as it slowly transitions from one idea to the next.

Silvestrov is not just an important Ukrainian composer. He's an important composer of our time. His music should connect with us all, and it certainly does with me. Highly recommend it. You can read the full review of this noteworthy release and hear a track from this recording at WTJU.net and CharlottesvilleClassical.org.

And next up in our California-themed show, we're going to be listening to the Golden Gate Rag, Opus 123 of Dr. Gary Noland, who grew up in Berkeley near People's Park, a site, as you probably know, of civic unrest since the late 60s. And I learned that he actually earned a PhD in music composition from Harvard in 1989. So this will be his Golden Gate Rag once again. And our pianist is going to be Myrna Setiawan.

And that was the Golden Gate Rag. What fun. Opus 123 of Dr. Gary Lloyd Noland. And our pianist was Myrna Setiawan. The time is 8:47. 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Live more, live inspired at Our Lady of Peace. And coming up at 9, you have a choice on WTJU and WTJU.net. It's Jazz at 100 now. With over 100 years of recorded jazz as a foundation, today's scene is vibrant and exciting. Jazz at 100 now presents the best of current music in the context of a deep and rich history. And on charlottesvilleclassical.org, it's Offstage on Air, highlighting Central Virginia's vibrant classical music community. Hear conversations with local classical musicians, learn about upcoming concerts, and enjoy artist-curated playlists. All right, here on Charlottesville Classical. So we'll turn next to a work by Lou Harrison, whose musical language was shaped by Northern California and the Pacific Rim, all as part of our California theme show this morning. This is going to be a movement from his Suite for Symphonic Strings. It's the chorale, Et in Arcadio Ego. And this performance will feature the American Composers Orchestra, conducted by Dennis Russell Davies.

So as we come toward the end of our show this morning and wrap up our journey through the musical landscapes of San Francisco and California, I have one last piece of news to share with all of you, and that is that this morning's broadcast is my final show here at WTJU. My husband and I are moving to San Francisco, actually, for his great new job there. I am very much looking forward to San Francisco, but it's bittersweet for me. As Charlottesville feels like home, I've been here for over 10 years, counting undergrad. And I'm very fortunate that I'll be able to maintain my connection to UVA from a distance through my continued work as a well-being specialist with Who's Well, UVA's employee well-being program, and also as a doctoral student in UVA's School of Education and Human Development. So I actually started here at WTJU 8 years ago as the host of a Thursday evening show called Pianoforte, which many of you might remember. And then when the classical schedule was reorganized in 2022, I stepped into my current role as one of your Tuesday morning hosts for Classical Sunrise. And looking back over those 8 years, I was curious and decided to do a little counting. So today marks my 218th show behind this microphone. And together, we've shared nearly 1,900 different pieces of music over the years. And out of all those works, I only ever repeated 36 of them, simply because I couldn't resist bringing a few absolute favorites back to the airwaves one more time. And exploring all that vast, beautiful music with you has been an absolute privilege. Radio is a unique kind of community, and knowing you were on the other end of the signal sharing in those moments of discovery made every single broadcast worthwhile. And I really owe a deep debt of gratitude to WTJU, to our general manager, Nathan Moore, our program director, Peter Jones, to WTJU's classical directors over the years, and to the entire team here at the station. WTJU is a rare treasure, it really is, and working alongside people who care so deeply about community radio has been an absolute joy for me. And finally, a very special personal thank you to Andrew Morgan. So, 8 years ago, Andrew took someone who knew absolutely nothing about radio announcing and patiently guided me through every step of the process. He mentored me, built my confidence behind the board, and showed me what it truly means to connect with a listener about great classical music. And I really wouldn't be sitting in this chair today without Andrew's guidance and generosity. So to everyone who has made Charlottesville feel like home to me, and to everyone who has shared their mornings with me on WTJU, thank you from the bottom of my heart. Keep supporting community radio, keep listening, and be well.

And that was Lou Harrison's Chorale from his Suite for Symphonic Strings, performed at the American Composers Orchestra. Dennis Russell Davies conducting. And I'm going to leave you with a work entitled simply San Francisco. This is will feature Steve Mackey and Fred Sherry. And fun fact about this work is that Mackey said San Francisco is written while that fair city and in the spirit of the city's peace and love vibe that I gave Fred free rein to make up his own cello part to the guitar part I composed, and each have an extended improvised solo. So San Francisco, Steve Mackey and Fred Sherry.

0: You're listening to WTJU Charlottesville. It's time for local news. Dominion Energy and NextEra filed applications to merge in Virginia last Wednesday. Patrick Larson with VPM News breaks it down.
1: The companies say combining into the nation's largest regulated utility will be a boon for customers. Their pitch centers on efficiencies of scale. NextEra says it can usher Dominion's Virginia utility through massive demand growth brought on by data centers with access to different supply chains and better financing capabilities. The utilities are also offering rebates for all customers over the next 2 years, roughly $10 a month for residential customers using 1,000 kilowatt hours. Ratepayer advocates and environmentalists have doubts. They say the temporary credits won't address rising costs from fossil fuels in the long term, and argue Virginia hasn't done enough to prevent non-data center customers from subsidizing the state's biggest energy users. The utilities also need approvals from federal and state regulators in North Carolina and South Carolina. Patrick Larson, VPM News.
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Good morning. Welcome to Jazz at 100 Now. This is your host, Russell Perry, because jazz is always moving forward but never forgets. Jazz at 100 Now brings you the latest in great jazz in the context of nearly 110 years of recorded jazz history. It's a pleasure to be with you here this morning. We're going to be listening to, as we are wont to do from time to time, some of the recent Latin jazz that's come out. We're going to do that in the first hour. And then in the second hour, we're going to start listening to some ensembles led by bassists. And there are some fabulous ones out there that have come out recently, including an upcoming release from David Holland that we will get to towards the end of the show. So very much excited to bring this music to you today. And we're going to start with a wonderful duet of Yotam Silberstein on guitar and the inimitable Ron Carter on bass, with a tune entitled Nova Ilusao.

That was a fabulous piece by the Paul Carlon, excuse me, trio. And that was Paul Carlon on the tenor sax and Alex Ayala on bass and Chembo Cornell on the congas. That just came out last week or so. The record is called Between Us Three. And the record company is the Truth Revolution Recording. We started with Ron Carter with Yotam Silberstein, and they were playing Nova Ilusao. The name of the piece that Paul Carlon Trio was playing was Katrina Ballerina. That's a Woody Shaw piece. As we play some recent Latin music here on Jazz at 100 now. WTJU is supported by Miller's on Charlottesville's historic downtown mall. Miller's Downtown has been serving Charlottesville for more than 40 years. Miller's is open Tuesday through Sunday at 5 p.m. for food, drink, and live music every Sunday evening starting at 6. Miller's presents an open jazz jam. More information, including show calendar, menu, and online ordering for carryout is available at millersdowntown.com. We'll continue with some more great Latin-influenced music. Carlos Enriquez is up here. He has a recent record out. It came out in April called Monk Conclave. Carlos Enriquez, this is him in a big band, a distinguished big band. He is the bassist for Jazz at Lincoln Center, and more than that, he's been music director for a number of programs and has turned into quite a force in the New York Latin scene. He's a New Yorican, and the tune we're going to listen to is one he composed, El Son de Tio.

That was a southeastern Michigan band, surprisingly enough. Tumbao Bravo with Paul Vornhagen, or Vornhagen perhaps, who is the reeds player on that. The record is called Joy of Mambo, nicely described as such. And the tune we heard was Ritmo Bravo. We started that set with Carlos Henriquez, the bassist from Jazz at Lincoln Center, with his recent record, Monk Conclave, doing a composition he wrote, El Son de Teo. And in between there, we heard Conrad Herwig's Latin Side band from the Latin Side of Chick Corea and the tune Guajira. That is a part of a long series of records that Conrad Herwig has done over the years, looking at the compositions of, oh goodness, Herbie Hancock, Joe Henderson, John Coltrane, Horace Silver, many, many. There's probably, I think, 9 in the series, Wayne Shorter. And this latest one that came out at the beginning of the month is the Latin Side of Chick Corea. Chick Corea started recording with Mungo Santa Maria and Montego Joe in 62, 63, 64. So he goes deep into the Latin Side. And so it was, it always informed his music. Of course, his collaboration with the Brazilian musicians in Return to Forever is well known. Latin Side of Chick Corea, an appropriate thing to do. We're listening to some of my favorite Latin music that's come out in the last couple of weeks. Meanwhile, you should know that WTJU is supported by the Center at Belvedere, a nonprofit community resource for healthy aging. Live music can foster social connections, reduce stress, and even relieve pain. Indoor and outdoor concerts are underway at the center this summer. More information and a full calendar are available at thecenterseville.org. And Jazzmania, heard every Wednesday morning from 9 to noon, presents a diverse blend of modern and classic jazz as well as other forms of creative improvised music, a veritable smorgasbord of jazz. Well, let's wrap up this first hour playing some more wonderful Latin music that has come out recently. Alton Sinclair put out a new record on Positone Records, as he is wont to do, Natural Rhythm. And this features, among others, Sherelle Cassidy, the director of jazz performance here at UVA on alto sax, flute, and soprano, as well as the standard, one of the standard rhythm sections for Positone Records, Art Hirahara on piano, Boris Kozlov on bass, and Gary Kerkezu on drums. Alex Acuna joins on percussion as well. Alex Norris on trumpet, and the leader, Alton Sinclair, on trombone. We'll hear the Wayne Shorter tune, One by One.

0: Now that's swinging, don't you think? El Tiede from the Ronnie Ben-Hur Quintet. Ronnie Ben-Hur is a New York-based guitar player, originally from Israel. And that is from a new record that he has put out from a series that Dot Time Records is releasing called Cuban Notes, which I believe he is co-producing. It's recorded in Havana, and it has Alejandro Falcón on piano. The record is called Abriendo Puertas. Before which, well, we started that out with One by One, a Wayne Shorter composition from the Alton Sinclair Septet, from the record Natural Rhythms. And in between, we listened to the New England Jazz Collaborative, which is an artist-led nonprofit, which was formed to give composers access to big bands with which to realize their compositions. And this is their debut, and it features the work of four different composers. In this case, we heard the tune Green Turtle Strut Mix, and that was by Jeremy Cohen with a sort of calypso thing going on. Well, that's some of the Latin and Caribbean music that's been interesting me recently, and we will move on from there. But first, this is WTJU Charlottesville, 91.1 FM, worldwide at WTJU.net. 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And we'll be back after this.
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0: Where else are you going to hear gothic folk? I mean, really. This is WTJU, of course, and you're listening to Jazz at 100 Now, your host, Russell Perry. We're going to move into some ensembles led by bass players. There have been a whole bunch of them recently, and there's a particular sound that comes along with that often. So in the next 2 hours, we're going to listen to music from Martin Wind, from Joe Fonda, David Ambrosio, Matthias Svensson, Alon Niar, Ron Carter again. We'll hear some more Ron Carter, John Clayton. We've got a whole lot of bass players coming up. And we're going to start with Martin Wind, the Martin Wind Quartet, which is Anat Cohen on the clarinet, Kenny Barron on piano, Martin Wind on bass, and Matt Wilson on drums. What an incredible ensemble. And you'll hear some beautiful playing between... Well, all four of them, but Kenny Barron, elegant as always, Anat Cohen, always love her sound. We're going to listen to the Duke Ellington tune, Black Butterfly.

And that was the tune for Duke P, presumably Duke Pearson, a.k.a. XYZ, a Bobby Hutcherson composition performed by David Ambrosio Quintet, with an incredible front line who is doing some fine, fine work. Donnie McCaslin on saxophone and Ingrid Jensen on the trumpet. The record is called Civil Disobedience, and that came out in May. We started with Martin Wind with his quartet performing Duke Ellington's theme, Black Butterfly. And in the middle there, we had Joe Fonda and Base of Operations. That's a 2024 release that somehow or other just reached us a couple of months ago. So we wanted to feature it. Interesting piece. Joe Fonda composed a bunch of music, asked Jeff Lederer to come in on clarinet and bass clarinet, piccolo, flute, so on. And Lederer listened or read through the scores and said, you know, I hear this music with a bassoon. And so Michael Rabinowitz was added on bassoon. So that's what the lineup was. Rabinowitz on bassoon, Jeff Lederer, Joe Fonda bass, and Harvey Sorgan on drums. The record is called Deja Vu. No, the record is called Joe Fonda and Base of Operation, and the tune was Deja Vu for DC. So, a couple of bass players, handful of bass players, and we've got some more coming up. But first, this program is brought to you in part by the Chameleon Silk Screen Company, located in downtown Stanardsville and tuned to the sound choice in Central Virginia. Chameleon offers a wide range of made-to-order screen-printed goods from T-shirts to team apparel. The phone number is 434-985-7456, and the email is pressahead@aol.com. Let's listen to this. How on earth can you keep up with all the new jazz releases when they come out a dozen or more every week? 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Support new music and living artists. That's how we keep the music alive. Yeah, like he said. We're going to move into some smaller ensembles here for a little bit, starting with Matthias Svensson, Morten Lund duo, Svensson on bass and Lund on drums, from Svensson's record Embrace. And we're going to start with the tune Fredriksson 2.

0: Battling crows change directions. Black wings beat so low.
1: And that is T and the Cro-Magnons, One Turning Circle, a collaboration of David Bell and Tad Sullivan from the Left Coast. We started with Fredrickson 2, a tune by Matthias Svensson and Morten Lund duo, from the record Embrace, which came out recently. And after that, we heard Alon Niar from a record Names Places. The tune was called Strength of Repetition, and that was a solo effort on the bass. Then the bassist, Ron Carter, back again, Yotam Silberstein, or Silberstein, I'm not sure which, from JoJo Records. And we heard the tune What Is There to Say. In the midst there, another tune from T and the Cro-Magnons, Sometimes Words and Music Match, from their record Engines of the Air. John Clayton and Renee Marie. John Clayton, the bassist who from L.A., who has done a record called Duo, a Tuo Duo, which has duets, John Clayton and his son, pianist Gerald Clayton, and duets such as this one with Renee Marie singing. And then there are a couple of trio pieces. It's a really, really fine record. That, of course, Billy Joel tune, Longest Time. And we finished up with T and the Cro-Magnons. 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We've got, 13 minutes or so left in this hour. So let's listen to, what do we have coming up here? Jasper Hoybies, and I'm not sure how that's pronounced either. His band is called Three Elements. I've got that under control, but the Danish, I'm just not sure. There's some punctuation in there that I just don't quite understand. My failing, I'm sure. The record is called Conversations of Hope, and we're going to listen to the tune Consider the Balance.

Yes, that was the tune Hello from the Corcoran Holt Quintet from their record Freedom of Art. And that was Josh Evans on trumpet and Stacy Dillard on tenor sax, Corcoran Holt on the bass. That's a Milt Jackson tune. We started with Jasper Hoiby's Three Elements and the tune Consider the Balance, Hoiby being the bass player there. And then a fine duet, the second record now from Shuteen Erdenebatar, who is from Mongolia, is the pianist, and her partner Nils Kugelman is the bassist. They were together in a trio for her first record and have put out this record, which is called Under the Same Stars, as just a duo. And that was a composition by Shuteen Erdenebatar called Road Ahead. As we listen to bass-led or bass co-led in that case, music that has come our way recently. This is WTJU, Charlottesville, 91.1 FM, worldwide at WTJU.net. 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Wild Women and Friends, heard each Thursday morning from 11 to noon, features women artists in jazz and blues with a liberal use of friends to include other genres and even an occasional boy now and then. That's Wild Women and Friends, Thursday morning from 11 to noon right here on WTJU. And I know in an hour you'll stay tuned for the Eclectic Woman Show, another one of our women-featured programs here on WTJU. There is so much more music to play that has come out recently from ensembles led by bass players, and we're going to listen to a record now called Trios, Here We Are, which is Bob Nell on piano, Michael Bisio on bass, and a couple of drummers, in this case, Austin Belluccio on drums. The Michael Bisio, you all may remember, was part of a trio, I think a couple of times, maybe more, with Matthew Shipp as he came through town. We haven't seen him in town in a little while. Like to see him again. Michael Bisio is a fine, fine bass player, and it's great to see this record come out. Bob Nell is a pianist from Montana, of all places, not a place that you find a whole lot of jazz artists come from, but he did, and he's a fine player. So let's listen to the tune Interweave, which is a composition of Bob Nell.

And that was the Harvey S. Quartet, and with Mickey Hayama on the piano, Peter Bernstein guitar, Harvey Schwartz on bass, and Matt Wilson on drums. A fine ensemble. And that was the tune Navalny from the record Bright Dawn that came out in March. As we continue to play ensembles led by bass players. So we started with Alon Niar. We heard from him earlier in a solo. Here he was as in a quartet with Itai Criss on flute, Tom Oren on piano, and Alan Beniamini on the drums. Is that Beniamini or Benjamin? It is Beniamini. Interesting. That tune was called Tokyo from the same record, Names and Places, which we had heard from earlier. 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Historic walking tour season is underway. 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Tickets and details are at albemarlehistory.org/tours. You want the hottest classic and contemporary jazz, blues, and soul? Of course you do. You better come straight to the source. Straight No Filter delivers 2 hours of pure musical bliss from 7 to 9 p.m. each Tuesday night in WTJU. Your hosts, Barrington and Michael, bring you uncut, undiluted, unadulterated bops you can't find anywhere else, except No Substitutes. Well, let's continue. We have had in our folk department a relationship with a New York, perhaps even Brooklyn-based label, Adhiaropa Records, and they have put out some really substantial, wonderful jazz. And so we're going to play something. They have just now started sending us things and sent a whole slug of stuff last week. If you go into the new jazz releases on the website, you'll see some thoughts on maybe 6-7 of those new releases. This one is a record called Sextet, simply, by the bassist Ben Farrell. It includes, among other folks, Will Evans, a Charlottesville born and raised trumpet player who is now up in New York from time to time and is in Richmond from time to time and plays here also from time to time. Will Evans on trumpet. And we're going to listen to the tune Picky Bits.

Ben Farrell Sextet from Adhieropa Records that came out in June with Will Evans on trumpet and the bass trombone. It's a nice combination for a front line, right? Trumpet, bass trombone, Reginald Chapman. Atlee King on vibraphone. We heard him a couple of years ago, a fine record he put out called Unconditional. Nick Russo, electric guitar, Ben Farrell, the leader, on double bass, and Rintaro Mikami on drums. I have really been enjoying this music from Adhieropa Records, including this one. WTJU is supported by Piedmont Paint and Finish, professional painters for residential and commercial properties since 2007. 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Well, we're going to wrap up. We have 24 minutes left. I want to play as much as I can from a record that isn't coming out till October. We just got a digital copy of it, and it's too good to stash away and wait several months. Bassist Dave Holland released a 3-CD set, and each of the CDs captures an under-recorded band from the period of 2008 to 2014. We're going to start listening to the Dave Holland Quintet. And the Dave Holland Quintet, this is from 2010. It never made a studio recording. It's a quintet of Robin Eubanks on trombone, Chris Potter on tenor, Steve Nelson on vibes, Dave Holland bass, and Nate Smith on drums. And we'll listen to the tune Veil of Tears, and we're going to follow that up with a sextet, which is really quite a remarkable sextet, and that came out in 2008. This is a band that made one studio recording. What was the name of that? Pass It On. Pass It On. This is Sasir Sipiagin on trumpet, Robin Eubanks on trombone, Antonio Hart on alto, the great, and unfortunately late, Mulgrew Miller on piano, Dave Holland bass, Eric Harland on drums, and the tune Mr. B. So we'll listen to those two and then see what else we might have time for, starting with the Chris Potter-led Quintet, Veil of Tears.

0: I'm Dr. Anthony Lizowitz, and this is Climate Connections. Each year, donors and foundations give billions of dollars to groups working to address climate change. But Edgar Villanueva of the Lumbee Tribe in North Carolina says only a tiny fraction goes to indigenous communities who have long cared for the earth.
1: I often think of those communities as having solutions, the best solutions to the problems that we are facing.
0: He says members of tribal communities may not have connections to wealthy donors or may lack certain credentials that foundations are looking for.
1: I stay up at night worrying about folks that I know who are so critical to this movement and yet have to spend half time or more out begging for resources to do their work.
0: So to help relieve that pressure, his organization, the Decolonizing Wealth Project, created the Indigenous Earth Fund. 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
1: Folks who I truly believe we can trust to guide us into the future and take care of this planet because they have stewarded it for so, so long.
0: Climate Connections is produced by the Yale Center for Environmental Communication. 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
3: And hello, everyone. My name is Duffy. I'll be hosting today's Eclectic Woman Show instead of Rebecca. She's off on some wonderful summer escapade. I should tell you that, of course, this is WTJU Charlottesville, WTJU.net on the internet, and 91.1 FM on your radio dial. So today I don't have a theme so much as just a great interest in a variety of singers and musicians in the feminine category. And I love foreign languages all of a sudden. I just want to hear more Latin music and Portuguese and French and African, whatever. So I've included samples of those types, and I'm going to start off with Tio Goyo from Lucila Campos.

That was Extraña Forma de Vida, A Strange Way of Living, by the great Fado singer Amalia Rodriguez from her album O Mejor de Amalia. Before that, we heard from Rachel and Villaray, a group, a duo really, that I have just discovered and love and will be playing several pieces from. But it was One Wonders Why from their album West of Broadway Deluxe Edition. And what was I going to say about them? Well, before that, well, it was the Bossa Nova, great Bossa Nova. And we started with Tio Goyo from Lucila Campos, an album called Holding Up Half the Sky, Voices of Women. Okay, let's see what we have here in the way of announcements. 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And my dad was big on the Fred Astaire lessons. He, at 92, was taking dance lessons down in Florida from a Fred Astaire dance studio. It was great. Okay, we got some more great music ahead. This one is from Rachel and Villaray again. And by the way, they are from Brooklyn. And in that first song, One Wonders Why, they employed Warren Wolf on vibes and Ben Rosenblum on accordion. Let's see who they use in this song here.

0: was a production of Quincy Jones, Q's Juke Joint album. And the singer was Tamia, who I just learned, I wondered what happened to her. What a voice. And she has multiple sclerosis at the height of her career in 2003. She was diagnosed with multiple sclerosis, and she kept the diagnosis private for 2 years before she went public to raise awareness. And she today credits focus on self-care, a healthy diet, medication, and exercise for keeping that condition in remission. She's a mother and a producer and a performer. So, wow, what a talent. And Quincy Jones, he knows how to find him, doesn't he? We heard Rachel and Villeray before that. Do friends fall in love? I wonder if they fell in love. And it was just an acoustic accompaniment. They sound a lot like Dan Hicks and his Hot Licks to me, and I love them. And we started with Estraña Forma de Vida. Oh, no, we started with Sunshine. Sorry about that. Sunshine by Flavia Coelho. All right, let's go on now. I am going to play several pieces throughout the show by Annie Ross, who was from the great trio of singers, Lambert Hendricks and Ross, who did fabulous vocalese pieces in the 60s, 50s, 60s. And I know that Annie Ross had an influence on Veronica Swift, who I'm also a big fan of. So let's listen to this wonderful song.
1: When I was a kid, about 3:30, my mama said, girl, come here to me. Now things may come and things may go.

Freezing, freezing. Everybody start to swing. It ain't what you do, it's the way that you do it. Ain't what you do, it's the way that you do it. Ain't what you do, it's the way that you do it. That's what gets results.

Lorena McKennitt, beautiful tango to Evora from her album The Visit. And when was that, The Visit? 1991. We heard from Dominique Fil-Ami doing Birds from her album Nameless of 2018. Before that, Temptation from Diana Krall. I love the way she does that. And that, of course, is a Tom Waits song. Great songwriter. And let's see, we heard from Madeline Peru doing J'adou Amour. And that's from Careless Love, 2004. And started with Taint What You Do from Annie Ross. The album was Skylark from 1996. So now I'd like to tell you that Poppy Point, a whimsical needlepoint store on Allied Street, Charlottesville, supports WTJU. 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Borders have political meaning, but when it comes to culture, they're just lines on a map. The music of the world can't be contained by borders or boundaries. Beyond Borders explores the unexpected rhythms, tones, and textures of music from every continent and corner of the globe, every Wednesday from noon to 2 o'clock, only on WTJU. Yes, and I told you, this is Eclectic Woman Show, and this is definitely an eclectic show. I hope you're enjoying it. I enjoyed putting it together for you. Also, what are you doing today? Are you having a good day inside or outside? I guess it is pretty hot out there. But I've gotten to where I enjoy being out in the heat because everybody's got their air conditioner so ramped up. Well, now we've got a great song coming up here for you. Dance Me to the End of Love.

My analyst told me that I was right out of my head, but I said, dear doctor, I think that it's you instead. Cause I have got a thing that's unique and new. It proves that I'll have the last laugh on you. Cause instead of one head,

0: Haha. Twisted by John Hendricks and Annie Ross. Annie Ross penned the lyrics to that. And I heard that first by Joni Mitchell. I think it was from Court and Spark album. But that was the first time I heard Twisted and loved it. And also was impressed that Joni Mitchell was doing a cover. She rarely did that. So that's Annie Ross doing Twisted, and from the album Sing the Lambert, Hendricks, and Ross Songbook. Before that, we heard I Guess I'll Have to Change My Plans, Annie Ross and Jerry Mulligan. And we started with Dance Me to the End of Love by Leonard Cohen, but sung by Madeline Peru from her album Careless Love. All right, well, this is WTJU Charlottesville, and it's 91.1 FM on your radio and worldwide at WTJU.net. WTJU is pleased to support Chihamba's Cultural Arts Festival on Saturday, July 26th from 10 a.m. to 7 p.m. at Jackson P. Burley Middle School in Charlottesville. Celebrate the vibrancy of our diverse cultural heritage with a day of entertainment that showcases the incredible talent within our community. Details for the Chihamba Cultural Arts Festival on July 26th are at chihambaofdancescape.org. All right. Now I have one more song by Annie Ross I want to share with you. And then we're going to do a real switcheroo with Billie Eilish doing My Strange Addiction. So first, Everything I've Got from Annie Ross and Zoot Sims, then My Strange Addiction by Billie Eilish.
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0: No, Billy, I haven't done that dance since my wife died.
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1: 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I think I was just relieved to see that Michael Scott got his confidence back.
2: Yeah, Michael, the movie's amazing.
3: It's like one of the best movies I've ever seen in my life.
0: Deadly fever, please don't ever break. Be my reliever, cause I don't self-medicate. And it burns like a gin and I like it. Put your lips on my skin and you might ignite it. 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Kinda like it. The bad, bad news. 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I'm the powder, you're the fuse. Just add some friction.

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1: Which part?
2: Billie Eilish with My Strange Addiction from her album When We Fall Asleep, Where Do We Go? And I started the set off with Everything I've Got from Annie Ross and Zoot Sims. Everything I've Got, that's written by Rodgers and Hart. You might recognize the clever lyrics. That album is called A Gasser. I don't think we would use that title anymore. Well, I wanted to say a couple of things about this next tune. I have a daughter-in-law that is Chinese-American, and I'm always interested in what kind of music she listens to. It's always in Chinese. And I looked up the pop, you know, the top pop singers of China right now, and came up with this GEM. The rest I can't read. It's all in Chinese. But I just thought you might be interested in hearing what the top pop singer in China sounds like. Here we go. The song's Passengers.

La Tête contre le Mur by Isabella Antenna from her album Hoping for Love. And let's see, when was that? 1987, huh? Well, I guess it figures. I love that funky sound. And I grew up with funk and that kind of music. Before that, we heard from Domi and J.D. Beck from their album Not Tight. I love Domi's piano playing, keyboard, actually, in that particular song, What Up. We heard from Terry Lynn Carrington and Samara Joy, Ravi Coltrane, and Nicholas Payton, doing Two Hearts, Lawns, in parentheses. And that's from New Standards Volume 1 from 2022. And we started with Jem doing Passengers. I was so happy that Lee Suk-jin, DJ from Silk Roads, stopped in to say that he liked that song and hadn't heard Jem. So, all right, scoring with some of the DJs here. That's cool. Let's see here. First let me tell you, this is Eclectic Woman, and I'm Duffy, sitting in for Rebecca, and it's fun. It's a little different from my usual thing, but that's all good. 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

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Okay, we're up to date with the announcements, pretty much. And so we can go on now with Cyril Ami, who's really a terrific jazz singer, in my opinion, doing Nuit Blanche live.

Coming up this Friday night at Offbeat Roadhouse, the goth folk sounds of Please Don't Tell. 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

Hello. In the background, we have Brandi Younger doing Moving Target from her album Brand New Life. We'll hear another song from her a little later. I wanted to tell you that we heard from Sarah Vaughan, if you didn't know that already, doing Lullaby of Birdland, which is one of my favorite Sarah Vaughan tunes. We heard from Cyril Ami before that with Nuit Blanche live, and that's from Cyril Ami's live album. And we heard La Tête Contre le Mur by Isabella Antenna before that. Right, so we're getting close to the end, but not too close. We have still about, 20 minutes or so. So let's go on now with Cyril Ami. One more.

Brandy Younger doing Brand New Life with Moo Moo Fresh, the vocalist from Brandy's album Brand New Life from 2023. Well, it's getting down to the end of the show. I've really enjoyed playing for you a lot of new songs and some of my old favorites. What did I want to tell you? Oh, here we go. Wild Women and Friends, heard each Thursday morning from 11 till noon, features women artists in jazz and blues with a liberal use of friends to include other genres and even an occasional boy now and then. That's Wild Women and Friends, Thursday morning from 11 till noon, right here on WTJU. That's another great radio show that features women. And I have enjoyed this so much. I've got a couple more songs to play for you. From Samara Joy, Stardust, and then from something from Veronica Swift, who I mentioned earlier. It's one of my favorite singers currently. All right. Enjoy your afternoon, and hopefully the storm won't hit until I get home.

That's right, 91.1 FM, WTJU Charlottesville, and streaming online worldwide at WTJU.net. Welcome aboard. It's time for rock programming, and you're tuned to Ye Old Tuesday Afternoon Rock Show. It's me, Dave, here in the seat, broadcasting across Virginia and, nay, around the world. Shout out Sweden currently. Exciting happenings over there and listenership. Keep you posted on that as the show goes on. But weather is looking a little moody, looking out the WTJU weather window. And anything could happen. It's the middle of July. Storms are rolling in. But so is the rock, both new and old. I've got a fun show put together. Might have a shadow showing up today to show the ropes to, but not sure about that. Luckily, I've got plenty of music to keep us all occupied for the next 2 hours of freeform live mix. I'm here to bring it to you. And this whole entire first set and all the places it's going to go, which will be varied, is going to end up being a big, faux, ferocious sandwich. Because I can chase the dream, can't I? Yes. You're tuned to WTJU. Stay tuned.

And we are back, wrapping up our first hour of music here on Ye Olde Tuesday Afternoon Rock Show. Not first hour, first set, but good grief. It took up most of an hour. How about that? And let me tell you what we heard. In what turned out to be, as predicted, a big old faux ferocious sandwich. And I'm like that dude in LCD Sound System. I was there at the house show where Faux Ferocious first played in Charlottesville, and it was glorious. And many of my other fellow rock DJs were also there. It was pretty groovy. That's the name of that record that came out in 2019 on Kernel Records, and we heard the lead-off track. Great track. Always a good lead-off. Chase the Dream. Fine advice from Tennessee's finest, Faux Ferocious. And if y'all were listening to Radio Wowsville on Sunday, you know that I did manage to broker a deal with Don. The great Funk v. Wave agreement of 2026, where it was decreed that he gave up rights to debut the new Holy Wave track on Wowsville on Sunday night, and I gave up all rights to Ghost Funk Orchestra's new single for this week. And I did agree to an ancestral shout-out to Don Harrison for being the first on TJU to play Holy Wave way back when their debut came out, like 2013 or so. Anyway, more to come on that rock brokering, of which you will hear much more, I'm sure. But we did hear Holy Wave, the title track from I'm Dada, out brand new on Suicide Squeeze Records. And keeping the boogie going with Corner Shop, they have a new single out, surprisingly. A collaboration with Bubbly Core, which I assumed was a microgenre of music somehow, but is in fact a person. Bubbly Core, great name, Bubbly. And it took me back to a record I had not heard, the Hot for May sound, which came out in 2013. And led me to that lead-off track, which I also had not heard, Judy Sucks a Lemon for Breakfast. And improbably, this led us all to the new Babe Lewis single, Tracer. Babe Lewis sounding great. They sound a little bit like they had the Bends. So we did follow that up with maybe my favorite track off the Bends by Radiohead in 1995. That was Sulk. Which then led us to, yes, our classic croc curveball of the week. That was Elton John from Captain Fantastic and the Brown Dirt Cowboy from 1975. One of my oldest possessions. In surprisingly good shape. Also surprising that that may be the first record that I bought with my own money. And I've had it ever since. That was the Tower of Babel. Babel. Say it how you will. And yes, we followed that up with a Cody Nielsen. Shout out Tom and Greg in Sweden. Playing tags on the number one disc golf course in the world. Well, that's pretty fine. Heard the Birthday Suite record from my old co-host Slim Pickham first. Cody Nielsen, the drummer of Unknown Mortal Orchestra, brother of Ruben, and put out two fantastic albums of birthday songs. And that's the lead-off track to the first one. It's called Bick's Birthday. It's on Flying Nun Records, which led us to, yes, that's right, also on Flying Nun, the title track of the new Office Dog release. It's called Prime Corner, and I like those guys a lot. And also, WTJU Lerv's Ty Siegel, he's got a new single out. It's called Black Paint. You heard it here on Ye Olde Tuesday Afternoon Rock Show. Brand new on Drag City Records. More to follow, I'm sure. And wrapping it all up there in a faux ferocious way from their single, our little EP called Five, No Two, No Three, No None. That was Boys Like Creatures. And here we are, up to date.
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All right, I do have a time capsule of sort planned because there's a few celebrations of 30-year anniversaries to get to, but I don't want to be rushed in my lingerings in 1996. So I'm going to play a couple other things to take us up to the top of the hour. And the first is going to come from the Holy Sons. It's a one-man band that I dig a lot. And it is also a track that I have not played yet on the radio. So today's the day. Eyes Can See Clearly by the Holy Sons coming your way. And then maybe one you have heard here before, but you're going to like it. Stay tuned. I'll be back at the top of the hour for more news. And then we will embark on our journey through space and time and music. Till Tuesday afternoon rock show, y'all.

All right, that seems like a good way to wrap up the hour proper. It's a little Steve Mason. That's right, the voice behind the Beta Band. You may have recognized it or knew it. Shout out Rocker Panels. Maybe being the one to play that Steve Mason first. It was from the 2016 release Meet the Humans, and totally coincidental and incidental that that Holy Sons track was also from 2016. That was what was before Steve Mason, Holy Sons, with Eyes Can See Clearly from the release In the Garden on Partisan Records. And that brings us up to date where it is just past 3 o'clock in Central Virginia. You're tuned to 91.1 FM, WTJU Charlottesville, and Unleashed in Space and Time at WTJU.net, where you might be streaming in real time anywhere in the world, whatever you might be doing. Or you can go back and check out shows up to 2 weeks past their air date if you enjoyed the mix or missed something or just want to hear it again. Share it with friends. Let everybody know. And I am going to let all of y'all know right now that Nettle Shirts Puppet Works and the Puppet Slam Network present the Modest Puppetry Festival 4, A New Hope. This all-new puppet show for grown-ups happens Sunday, July 26th at 6:30 p.m. at Visible Records. That's 1740 Broadway Street. For questions or accessibility needs, contact 434-535-1910. And you still have some time to check out the gallery at Studio X presenting Everything Good Starts Small. It's new works by Edgar Batcheller. Batcheller is an outdoorsman, skateboarder, and craftsman, working in a variety of creative forms, ranging from doodles and t-shirts all the way to his tables and giant tiki. The exhibit runs through August 2nd, and you can visit studioix.co for event details. All right. Business is attended to, and it's time to get back into the music, I think. As promised, we're going to jump in the Wayback Machine and celebrate some releases from the year 1996, of which there was some great music. I myself was living in Richmond in a big house with a lot of people, and all of this was in rotation. I had one roommate who woefully played out one of these things that we're going to hear. The rest of it just might have been heard leaking and billowing from under the doorways of any of the small rooms. Lived in a house that used to have the whole first floor used to be a dental office, so all these little tiny rooms. And as you went upwards, the spaces became larger until you reached the attic, which was all one room, and then the rooftop, which was all one space. Anyway, these are the sounds of 1996, which will forever be especially nostalgic for me. And all these tunes are, they're celebrating 30 years, and some of them are getting the reissue treatment. So let's get into it. And starting out with one of my all-time favorites, not just a favorite of the Ween catalog, not just a favorite of the 12 Country Greats record, but just a favorite song, period. It's You Were the Fool by the Brothers Ween. And that's how we're kicking off our time capsule set of 1996 and our second hour of Yield Tuesday Afternoon Rock Show. I hope you will stay tuned. It's going to be a fun second hour. There's a lot planned. I can't really discuss it here. Just stay tuned.

Yes, that's not the CD skipping. That is the end of Stereolab. And as we transition out of the retro future sounds of Stereolab from 1996 into the retro future sounds of Boards of Canada from 2026, we are wrapping up our little time capsule there of 96 with You're the Fool by Ween. Beck with Jackass off the Odelay record. Nice putt, Tom. The Melvins with Tipping the Lion from Stag in 1996. And yes, Le Hypersound with Stereolab from Emperor Tomato Ketchup. Ketchup, 1996. And now this is Arena Trans Americanada by Boards of Canada. And sorry, Slim, I cannot accept your challenge. I've got too much music already planned and I can't go scrambling. I might get some Dunyan in. But, you know, you can challenge Tom over there to whatever you want. But I'll keep bringing the jams. This is Boards of Canada. Let me get out of the way and let it play. It's from the new album Inferno, and it's good.

0: ring, kissed and told. 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
1: Give me the ring,
0: a hand to hold. Wild, but it seemed. Give me the ring, kill the king. When love is the love,

Ah, yes, another half hour going by here on Ye Olde Tuesday Afternoon Rock Show. And we're throwing a little Dunyan into the mix, a pseudo request from my old radio partner, Slim Pickham, a.k.a. Greggy Biscuits, a.k.a. The Fish Stick. The man got nicknames, y'all. Tuned in from the beautiful Ale course in Sweden and requesting an entire set of Swedish music. Nope, can't do it. Can play some Dunyan, though. As we are starting to wind down this edition of Ye Olde Tuesday Afternoon Rock Show, and I'll tell you that we heard in that last set Arena Americanada off the fantastic new Inferno record by Boards of Canada. It's out on Warp. And then yesterday I did, in fact, hear some Kraftwerk shouting out the leaving of our Electronic Explorations host. Maybe you caught on Third Rail last Saturday. Check that out. Brian Lindgren will be in the archive there on YouTube channel. But yeah, I thought for the summertime Kraftwerk fans, I'd play a little Senior Coconut, who is in fact Uwe Schmidt from Kraftwerk, also known as Adam Hart by his DJ name, had a whole side project of Tropicalia versions of all kinds of songs, including Kraftwerk numbers, redone in a Tropicalia style. Check it out. The Autobahn is a little bit Tejano. It's good stuff. Around the World is what we heard from the same album name from 2008. And then, yes, I did find that track, a bonus track to Lamb Chop Is a Woman. And I played it for the first time when I was subbing Blue Monday a few weeks ago. But I did, in fact, have to put it here officially on a Tuesday. That is Lamb Chop covering The Sisters of Mercy. That was This Corrosion, 2002, Merge Records, although I believe that came out with the reissue of Is a Woman. And yes, right now we are listening to Dunyan from Sweden from their Tio Bitar album in about 2008. And before I bring it into a landing with a little bit of an indie rock set, it's going to be heading towards our boys in Pavement, who are set to play down at the National this weekend in Richmond. I'm going to tell you a couple things before we get there. You know what? We're going to start that. We're going to start that over again. It sounds so nice, and I ran out of time. All right, here's the business. Listen up. WTJU is supported by the Paramount Theater on Charlottesville's Downtown Mall. Paramount On Screen presents the Lego Batman movie on Sunday, July 26th at 4:30 p.m. and a sensory-friendly screening at 1:30 p.m. Lego Batman is forced to drop his lone vigilante thing and work with others to save Gotham City from the Joker. Tickets and information for the Lego Batman movie on Sunday, July 26th. They're at theparamount.net. Just drop that whole lone vigilante thing and work with others, man. And WTJU is supported by the Village of Lovingston Farmers Market, featuring local farmers, growers, producers, and artisan crafters from the heart of Nelson County. The Village of Lovingston Farmers Market takes place each Wednesday from 3 until 5:30 p.m. at 562 Front Street, Lovingston. SNAP and Virginia Fresh Match are accepted, and details are at lovingstonfarmersmarket.com. And one more really quick while the Dunyan's playing. The Indie Short Film Series returns to Charlottesville on Saturday, July 25th at 7 p.m. at the Vinegar Hill Theater. Screening of 11 short films, including two locally produced films, will be followed by a panel discussion with visiting filmmakers. Those in attendance can vote for their favorite film. Tickets online and at the door. All right.
As mentioned, the fellas in Pavement are continuing their triumphant touring at great ticket value prices, seemingly. But did some folks around town and the station did finally acquire access to the national show and be going? I am not among them, but I have seen Pavement a few times. So we are going to get a Pavement track deep cut into this set here, but we're not going to head directly there. Going to start out with a little bit of Jangle Pop out of Philadelphia. A fun find from the last few years. Talking about the Second Grade. They always remind me of one of my oldest favorite bands, Game Theory, and Scott Miller and his work with the Loud Family too. But they got their own thing going on. It's the Second Grade. We're going to hear Controlled Burn first. And that's going to set us on a little bit of our indie rock way and lead us towards the Pavements. I'm bringing it in for a landing here on the Old Tuesday Afternoon Rock Show. I hope you will stay tuned wherever you are.

that is how we're going to wrap the show up today. This version of Ye Olde Tuesday Afternoon Rock Show with one of the dreamiest tunes of all time was A Pillow of Winds by Pink Floyd off the Metal album in 1971. From the Icky Metal, no relation, 1993, we heard Archer's A Loaf with the Plumb Line. Part of our little indie rock set there featuring Give It A Day, which was released way back when around Wowie Zowie time in a collection of other things. I definitely heard it, had a roommate who had it or something, but it did get the official reissue release when Wowie Zowie was reissued in 2006 by Matador. And we kicked it all off with The Second Grade out of Philadelphia, Pennsylvania, I believe, on Double Double Whammy Records. That was their 2022 release, Easy Listening, and we heard Controlled Burn. And yeah, that's going to do it. The weather is still looking moody out there. We got some showers, but it wasn't too bad. Maybe y'all are getting rain. Looks like somebody is. Anyway, I'm going to get out there and take my chances with it. I'm going to be ready to pull up the remote broadcast for around this town, but Ed's coming your way. 4 to 7. Or somebody. Remotely. And then, rock programming returns in the form of Cultural Vibes Radio at 9 with Ty Cooper taking a deep dive into fashion, film, and art and music. Get interviews with filmmakers, fashion designers, fine artists, and musicians and performers. The music is a fusion of R&B, hip-hop, and alternative. Tuesday night, 9 to 11, right here on WTJU. And then Midnight Confession comes your way, 11 to 1, and 1 to 3, you get The Limerence Addiction with DJ Mal Paso. So keep it right here at the THO, and let's not forget Sneak Reviews. Coming at you with soundtrack music from 6 to 7, and I think it's straight no filter jazz programming, 7 to 9. All right, been a pleasure being here with you today. Thank you for everybody being in touch and being tuned in wherever you may be in the world. Stay cool out there. Andrew's back in the seat next week. I will be back in 2. And stay tuned for Around This Town. Keep it locked right here on the T, y'all.

0: Charlottesville. It's time for local news. Dominion Energy and NextEra filed applications to merge in Virginia last Wednesday. Patrick Larson with VPM News breaks it down.
1: The companies say combining into the nation's largest regulated utility will be a boon for customers. Their pitch centers on efficiencies of scale. NextEra says it can usher Dominion's Virginia utility through massive demand growth brought on by data centers with access to different supply chains and better financing capabilities. The utilities are also offering rebates for all customers over the next 2 years, roughly $10 a month for residential customers using 1,000 kilowatt hours. Ratepayer advocates and environmentalists have doubts. They say the temporary credits won't address rising costs from fossil fuels in the long term, and argue Virginia hasn't done enough to prevent non-data center customers from subsidizing the state's biggest energy users. The utilities also need approvals from federal and state regulators in North Carolina and South Carolina. Patrick Larson, VPM News.
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Good afternoon. Welcome to Around This Town on WTJU, your weekly audio magazine of what's happening in the Central Virginia music scene. If you're new to the show or if you haven't listened for a little while, we're going to play music today from many of the artists and bands that are coming into the Central Virginia area over the next few days, weeks, and months. And it's pretty diverse. I think you'll enjoy it. This week, we start off by talking about Jason Isbell and the 400 Unit. They'll be at the Ting Pavilion this Sunday in a benefit for the Charlottesville Free Clinic. Also, Floyd Fest gets underway, starts tomorrow down there outside of Floyd, Virginia, and Wednesday's lineup includes Chuck Prophet. We're going to have lots of tunes from Floyd Fest coming up a little bit later in the program. Another exciting thing that's happening, Gillian Welch and David Rawlings, who were in Charlottesville not too long ago promoting a new album, are back out on the road. They have two shows that are going to be happening in the Central Virginia area. It's a Grateful Dead acoustic reckoning show, which should be very interesting. They're very talented musicians, and of course, we just love them, and you'll hear them all over WTJU. So stay tuned for information about Gillian Welch and David Rawlings. But we're going to start today with the Gothard Sisters, who will be playing at Thistle Rock on September 9th.

0: One of the original bluegrass jam bands formed in Boulder, Colorado in 1989. That's Leftover Salmon with Breaking Through, and they will be at the Foundry on September 18th in Waynesboro. Diamond Rio in a week or two, and they'll be at the Shenandoah Valley Music Festival on July 24th. The festival got underway this past weekend with the Little River Band and the Four Tops. And the Gothard Sisters, always great to see. They'll be at Thistle Rock Meat Company on September 9th. We heard Meet Me at Dawn. Stay tuned. We've got lots coming up, including Jason Isbell.
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0: And WTJU is supported by the Paramount Theater on Charlottesville's Downtown Mall. Paramount On Screen presents Down by the Riverside on Saturday at 7 p.m. The film is an intimate portrait of folk singer Pete Seeger and the grassroots community he anchored in the Hudson Valley for over 40 years with his wife, Toshi. Tickets and information for Down by the Riverside this Saturday are at theparamount.net. Well, we mentioned Jason Isbell is this Sunday at the Ting Pavilion, a benefit for the Charlottesville Free Clinic, which provides free medical and dental services, as well as free prescriptions for Charlottesville area residents who are uninsured or underinsured. In the meantime, this is a great song from an album called Georgia Blue. It features vocals by Brittany Spencer. It's Jason Isbell, Brittany Spencer, Midnight Train to Georgia.

0: good. I like that one.
1: As the bells of every chapel, Sierra Farrell with Billy Strings, and Sierra will be at the Ting Pavilion September 8th. September 5th is Charlie Crockett. We heard the Hallelujah Trail. Also, Fridays After 5 continues all summer long here in Central Virginia. Fireside Collective with the Cabin Song, and they will be at Ting on September 4th for the free Fridays After 5. And then, of course, Jason Isbell and Brittany Spencer with Midnight Train to Georgia. And, of course, the 400 unit joins Jason Isbell at the Ting Pavilion on July 26th. 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
1: 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It's held every Wednesday afternoon from 4 to 7 o'clock. 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Well, down in Check, Virginia, which is part of Floyd County, Virginia, down there just southwest of Roanoke, is home to the Floyd Fest, and it starts on Wednesday, that's tomorrow, and it's going to be a great 4 or 5 days of music with a lot of big artists. So we're going to dedicate this set to some of the artists playing at Floyd Fest, starting with Stephen Wilson Jr. on Around This Town.

That is a really great band called the Black Lilies, headed up by Cruz Contreras. The song is called Desire. They will be at Floyd Fest on Saturday. We also heard Lucas Nelson and the Promise of the Real, of course, with Willie Nelson on board. We heard Mystery, and you know, you just can hear Willie, whether it's his voice or his guitar, which we probably know is that a guitar's name is Trigger. It's a 1969 Martin N20 classical guitar, but it gets its unique sound from the rare pickups that Willie uses, plus soft nylon strings and lots of wear and tear. You've seen it. It's got more holes than Swiss cheese. But Floyd Festival on Sunday for Lucas Nelson. Sugar Hollows with Sweet Virginia Girl. They'll be at the festival on Thursday. Bronwyn Keith Hines with Trip Around the Sun. And they will be at the festival on Thursday, as will Stephen Wilson Jr., where we heard Hang In There. Ed Griffin here on Around This Town. We're glad that you're on board with us. We've got a lot of great music coming up in the next hour or so. We're going to start off with Gillian Welch and David Rawlings, who are going out on tour this summer and fall with a show they're calling the Grateful Dead Acoustic Reckoning. They'll be playing two shows coming up in the area. One is in Richmond at the Carpenter Theater. That's going to be on October 10th. And then the second one a few weeks later at the Berglund Center in Roanoke. So Gillian Welch and David Rawlings on tour and getting us started here at WTJU Charlottesville.

lonesome 'cause I drink. But if I don't break down and bring it on myself, it'll hit out of blue. That's the difference.

0: Lily, Rosemary, and the Jack of Hearts, Bob Dylan, a song that is 8 minutes and 45 seconds long. The reason I played it, Bob Dylan is playing at Allianz Amphitheater on Thursday. Bob is 85 years old. You just never know when he's not going to be out performing and being back into the Central Virginia area. And just one kind of fun fact, Bob Dylan has played that song exactly one time in his whole career. It was on May 25th, 1976 in Salt Lake City, Utah. And it is said that he wrote some of the lyrics on his shirt before going on stage because they're so many lyrics in that very, very long song. Bob Dylan, Thursday, Allianz Amphitheater in Richmond. And Chris Stapleton, Whiskey and You. He'll be at Allianz Amphitheater in Richmond coming up on August 19th. Ed Griffin here on Around This Town.
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0: WTJU is supported by The Front Porch, a nonprofit community music school in Charlottesville, presenting the DJ Williams Band with Humble at the Rivanna River Company Saturday as part of the Rivanna Roots Concert Series. And on August 1st, the legendary Incrementz, a powerful African-American gospel group from Richmond, will be in the area and on stage. You can get complete details for these shows and all shows at frontporchseville.org. Another show that's happening at the Front Porch is with the Montvales. That's coming up on September 26th.

0: That is Daryl Scott with Southern Cross. Of course, that song written by Stephen Stills and made famous by Crosby, Stills, and Nash on their album Daylight Again. And Daryl Scott will be at Potter's Craft Cider on September 24th. Jake Blount, who is just crazy good banjo and violinist, he'll be at Potter's Craft Cider on September 16th. We heard Once There Was No Sun. Larry Keel with Mountain Song at the Front Porch on September 19th. Started all this off with the Montvales' Born Strangers. They'll be at the Front Porch on September 26th. We're glad you're here. Hey, coming up at the top of the hour at 6 o'clock, it's Sneak Previews.
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0: 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Well, we have a few more tunes to get to before we get to the top of the hour. The Jefferson Theater will feature Patty Griffin, who's returning back to Charlottesville on August 2nd. This is Where I Come From by Patty Griffin on Around This Town.

That is Morgan Wade with Stay. Morgan Wade at the Jefferson Theater, October 10th. We also heard Horse Feathers with Belly of June. They will be at the Southern on September the 16th. Noah Rinker with Save My Soul, the Jefferson Theater on October 3rd. Paula Cole with I Don't Want to Wait at the Jefferson, November 17th. And Patty Griffin, Where I Come From at the Jefferson, coming up on August 2nd. Don't forget, Peter has Folk and Beyond every Thursday, starting at 4 o'clock. It's 3 hours of great folk instrumental music from around the world. Coming up, sneak previews with Cameron. We're going to leave you today with Carbon Leaf on Around This Town.

Coming up this Friday night at Offbeat Roadhouse, the goth folk sounds of Please Don't Tell. The concert will take place at WTJU's Performance Space at 2244 Ivy Road in Charlottesville, right next door to Vivace. For additional details, including directions to WTJU, visit WTJU.com.

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1: 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Don't ask me why. I'm just doing it, that's all.
0: What a strange person.

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And got a fun show today. I think it's fun. Some folks would call it moody because we're going to be focusing on all Christopher Nolan movies in light of the release of The Odyssey last weekend, which, you know, proves to be one of the bigger movies of the summer, if not the year. May prove to be one of the bigger movies. And Christopher Nolan, you know, is not known for needle drops in movies, although he's got a few where the pre-existing songs really fill out the whole theme of the narrative, like this Edith Piaf song in Inception that we're going to hear a little bit of very soon here. But for the most part, he works with composers like David Julian and Ludwig Göransson and Hans Zimmer to create a lot of, you know, dark and intense moments. And we'll touch on a little bit of all of that today. Let me first tell you that WTJU is supported by the Paramount Theater on Charlottesville's Downtown Mall. Paramount On Screen presents Down by the Riverside on Saturday, July 25th at 7 p.m. The film is an intimate portrait of folk singer Pete Seeger and the grassroots community he anchored in the Hudson Valley for over 40 years with his wife Tashi. Tickets and information for Down by the Riverside on Saturday, July 25th are at theparamount.net. And to get things started with this Nolan show here, I thought we would start with the music from his first ever movie, the 60-minute neo-noir crime thriller Following, and his first collaboration with David Julian. Right now on Sneak Previews, it's your weekly cinema hour on WTJU.

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You've tuned in for the Christopher Nolan edition of your weekly Cinema Hour on WTJU. And I want to remind you that WTJU is supported by Potter's Craft Cider, whose tasting room features cider flights, cocktails, and non-alcoholic beverages with live music and community events Friday, Saturday, and Sunday. On Friday, July 24th, the Paxton Henderson Trio takes the stage, and on the 31st, it's the Gina Sobel Duo Live. 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Talking about Christopher Nolan today, of course, because The Odyssey was released on Friday, this epic adaptation of Homer. And it's pretty good. In my opinion, I think the dialogue could be more flowery in this age of Robert Eggers films. But that being said, Nolan has his prerogative, and the film has a really interesting moral core. And it looks like it's probably going to make more money than Oppenheimer from a few years ago, which was aided by the Barbenheimer effect at movie theaters, where people were watching double features of Barbie and Oppenheimer. And then that film went on to win Best Picture. I think it's maybe his masterpiece. And The Odyssey's got, you know, maybe more of a wide reach to a wider range of audience. But we heard some music from some past Nolan films in that set. Something in the Air was from Memento. That's off of David Bowie's 1999 album Hours. David Bowie would later go on to act for Christopher Nolan in The Prestige. Music from that we heard from Keith Nichols, that piano piece, Drinking Down the Rose and Crown. We also heard Folletto from Mephistopheles from Boito's opera. That's the opera that Bruce Wayne is watching with his parents in Batman Begins when he gets scared and they have to leave and walk into tragedy. And in the background, we just heard The Glacier from David Julian, third collaboration after Memento, I believe, in Insomnia, which starred Robin Williams and Al Pacino. Coming up next, we're going to hear one from Travis Scott to change gears a little bit here. They collaborated on soundtrack for Tenet, which was released in 2021, and then collaborated again for music in the credits of The Odyssey. So coming up now, it's Travis Scott with The Plan on Sneak Previews, your weekly Cinema Hour on WTJU.

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Hans Zimmer, frequent collaborator of Christopher Nolan alongside Ludwig Göransson and David Julian. And today we're focusing all on Christopher Nolan and the music from his movies on top of the release of The Odyssey in theaters, which I think is maybe the second best adaptation of Homer's epic, behind, of course, O Brother, Where Art Thou, Coen Brothers' 1999. In the background, we've got Watch the World Burn from Hans Zimmer. That is, of course, from The Dark Knight in 2008. A lot of people said it was the best Batman movie, if not the best comic book movie of all time, at least at the time. A lot of people say it was the best interpretation of the Joker in Heath Ledger's performance. I don't know, up for debate, but he died not long after production, so it certainly has affected the polls in that regard. I've really loved Jack Nicholson, and of course Mark Hamill, who provides voice work for the cartoons and so forth. And we ended that set with Tom York's Analyze from his 2006 solo album The Eraser. That gets used in The Prestige from 2006, which I think might be my favorite Nolan film. We also heard Oppenheimer from Ludwig Göransson. That was the title cue from the score. Of course, Oppenheimer won Best Picture in 2023. And we heard the Edith Piaf song that sort of makes the theme for Inception. A lot of the soundtrack cues are slowed down or sped up versions of that chord progression, and with a French title that I'm not going to try to pronounce, but you know, our playlist is up online at WTJU.net, and it's probably one of the more recognizable Edith Piaf tunes alongside La Vie en Rose. We also heard a piece from Inception before that, Hans Zimmer's score, that was Dream is Collapsing. And of course, started off with The Plan, Travis Scott from Tenet, who collaborated with Nolan again on Odyssey. I also want to remind you that Nettle Shirt's Puppet Works and the Puppet Slam Network present the Modest Puppetry Festival 4, A New Hope. This all-new puppet show for grown-ups happens Sunday, July 26th at 6:30 at Visible Records, 1740 Broadway Street. And for questions or accessibility needs, you can contact 434-535-1910. Also, let live arts keep you cool in the summer heat. Come and see Live Arts Summer Teen Musical, Be More Chill, which runs from Friday, July 10th to Sunday, July 26th, with music and lyrics by Joe Iconis, booked by Joe Trass, and directed by Daniel Kunkel. This fan-favorite sci-fi musical based on the 2004 novel by Ned Vizzini is a rocking new story about high school, technology, and what we're willing to do to get what we want. Visit livearts.org for tickets and more information. Coming up next, we are going to hear a little more from Hans Zimmer. This one from The Dark Knight Rises, which was a, you know, for some of us, a disappointing conclusion to a really good trilogy that Christopher Nolan wrote with his brother, Jonathan Nolan. But a lot of great performances and moments throughout, and a wonderful score by Hans Zimmer that we're hearing now on Sneak Previews, your weekly cinema hour on WTJU.

0: Coming up this Friday night at Offbeat Roadhouse, the goth folk sounds of Please Don't Tell. 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
1: 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We're going to get out of the way here because Mike is in for Straight No Filter to bring you all the best classic and contemporary jazz, blues, and soul tonight from 7 to 9 p.m. And of course, you can catch Straight No Filter every Tuesday night from 7 to 9 p.m. right here on WTJU. We've got more music from The Prestige in the background, score by David Julian. And we heard Ithaca, Ludwig Göransson's new score for The Odyssey, which is in theaters now. Before that, we heard Boom Boom Satellites with For a Moment of Silence. That's their 1997 album, Out Loud. And it gets used in The Dark Knight for one of the club scenes where Batman beats his way into Maroni's club. And then we started off with Why Do We Fall, Hans Zimmer, from the 2012 score for Dark Knight Rises. And I'm going to leave you with a piece from Interstellar, poem by Dylan Thomas, Do Not Go Gentle Into That Good Night, with arrangements by Hans Zimmer and readings by John Lithgow, Ellen Burstein, Casey Affleck, Jessica Chastain, Matthew McConaughey, and Mackenzie Foy. After that, we'll lead you out with Regimental Brothers, Hans Zimmer and Lorne Balfe from 2017's Dunkirk. And I hope you enjoy Straight No Filter, and we'll see you next week on Sneak Previews, your weekly cinema hour on WTJU.

0: Do not go gentle into that good night. Old age should burn and rave at close of day. Rage, rage against the dying of the light.
1: The wise men at their end know dark is right, because their words had forked no lightning. They do not go gentle into that good night.
2: Good men, the last wave by, crying how bright their frail deeds might have danced in a green bay. Rage, rage against the dying of the light.
3: Wild men who caught and sang the sun in flight and learned too late they grieved it on its way. Do not go gentle into that good night.
4: Grave men near death who see with blinding sight. Blind eyes could blaze like meteors and be gay. Rage, rage against the dying of the light.
5: And you, my father, there on the sad height, curse, bless me now with your fierce tears, I pray. Do not go gentle into that good night. Rage, rage against the dying of the light.

0: I'm Dr. Anthony Lizowitz, and this is Climate Connections. Each year, donors and foundations give billions of dollars to groups working to address climate change. But Edgar Villanueva of the Lumbee Tribe in North Carolina says only a tiny fraction goes to indigenous communities who have long cared for the earth.
1: I often think of those communities as having solutions, the best solutions to the problems that we are facing.
0: He says members of tribal communities may not have connections to wealthy donors or may lack certain credentials that foundations are looking for.
1: I stay up at night worrying about folks that I know who are so critical to this movement and yet have to spend half time or more out begging for resources to do their work.
0: So to help relieve that pressure, his organization, the Decolonizing Wealth Project, created the Indigenous Earth Fund. 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
1: Folks who I truly believe we can trust to guide us into the future and take care of this planet because they have stewarded it for so, so long.
0: Climate Connections is produced by the Yale Center for Environmental Communication. 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
3: 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This is Straight No Filter here on WTJU Jazz programming until 9 o'clock. I'm DJ Night Jazz, glad to be with you. We're to get things started. Joey Alexander has a new album out. It's called Celestial Keeper. He's 23 now. His first album he put out when he was 11. And we're going to listen to the track called Aversion.

And we just heard Joey Alexander with the track Aversion. 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Miller's Downtown has been serving Charlottesville for more than 40 years. 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The people of Grover's Corners remind us that the smallest details often carry the deepest meaning, leaving us with the question, do we ever realize life when we live it? Tickets for Our Town 2026 are at AmericanShakespeareCenter.com. You're listening to Straight No Filter, Jazz Until 9 o'clock live from the studio here in Charlottesville, Virginia. Let's get going. Nat Reeves, his new album Now in Time came out not too long ago, earlier this year. We're going to hear the track Blue Ridge.

0: hell yeah.
1: Nat Reeves had a little thing to say at the end. That was now from his album Now and Time. That was Blue Ridge. 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All right, back into the music with no delay. Randy Ingram's new album, Sound Within, on the Chill Tone label. It's a good one. We're going to hear Letter to Evan.

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And we just heard Joey Alexander. From his new album, Celestial Keeper, we heard Stella by Starlight. And it's hard to believe he is only 23 right now. First album was out when he was 11 and is a child prodigy at the piano. And we're thankful he's doing jazz. Before that, we heard Conrad Herwig with a tribute to Chick Corea called The Latin Side of Chick Corea. And of course, we heard a station ID we have on file here for when Chick did it for us, and he sadly has passed away, and he will definitely be missed in the jazz community. Before that, Randy Ingram from Sound Within, we heard Letter to Evan. All right. Want to let you know, Wednesday nights, Gary and Steve bring you a world-spanning mix of modern jazz and the avant-garde. Tune in for a weekly dose of Living Time, Wednesday nights from 7 to 9, right here on WTJU. And, you know, while we're talking here, want to fight hunger in your neighborhood? 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Right, back to the music. What's next? Christian Sands has a new release and been enjoying this. Many of you know him from Christian McBride's trio on piano. And we're going to hear, the album's called Between Then and Now. And we're going to hear the track A Giant Leaves for Alex.

And we just heard Gregory Hutchinson with Seven Steps to Heaven. That's from Kind of Now, The Pulse of Miles Davis. And this just came out, and Miles would be 100 this year. And so there's a lot of activity and festivity going on in the jazz community. Before that, Emmett Cohen from Universal Truth, his new one, we heard a cover John Coltrane's song, Blue Train. And before that, Christian Sands from his new album, Between Then and Now, we heard A Giant Leaves, parenthetical notation for Alex. All right, let's get right back into the music. We're nearing top of the hour. We're going to close out this hour with Randy Ingram from his new album, Sound Within, on Chill Tone. We're going to hear the title track, Sound Within.